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Doing it to you in 3D. So groovy that I dig me. Once upon a time called now. Somebody say, is there funk after death? I say, it's 7 up.

0: 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Well, all right. Hey, I was digging on y'all funk for a while. Sound like it got a 3 on it, though, to me. You know, I was down south and I heard some funk with some main ingredients like Doobie Brothers, Blue Magic, David Bowie. It was cool. But can you imagine Doobie in your funk? Oh, W-E-F-U-N-K. 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
0: It all kicks off Thursday and Friday with the men's and women's softball tournament. Gates open up at 6 p.m. And Saturday, get ready for the gospel kicking off with Dorothy Lewis and the Anointed Songbirds, the Holy Heirs, Dr. Randy Conley, and Gifted. And line it up for Saturday night. It's Two Feasts and a Biscuit Band and Show. 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And ladies and gentlemen, you know how Cicely Wilborn is coming. Gates open up on Saturday as well at 6 p.m. And Youth Night, Thursday night food, games, and fun. So it's going to

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0: It all kicks off Thursday and Friday with the men's and women's softball tournament. Gates open up at 6 p.m. And Saturday, getting ready for the gospel kicking off with Dorothy Lewis and the Anointed Songbirds, the Holy Heirs, Dr. Randy Conley and Gifted. And lining up for Saturday night, it's Two Piece and a Biscuit Band and Show. 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Big Mel. And ladies and gentlemen, you know how Cicely Wilborn is coming. Gates open up on Saturday as well at 6 p.m. And Youth Night, Thursday night food, games, and fun. 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
0: It all kicks off Thursday and Friday with the men's and women's softball tournament. Gates open up at 6 p.m. And Saturday, get ready for the gospel kicking off with Dorothy Lewis and the Anointed Songbirds, the Holy Heirs, Dr. Randy Conley and Gifted. And lining up for Saturday night, it's Two Piece and a Biscuit Band and Show, Mark Savvy Band and Show, Big Mel, and ladies and gentlemen, you know how Cicely Wilborn is coming. Gates open up on Saturday as well at 6 p.m. And Youth Night, Thursday Night Food Games and

0: Jeff Smith at 662-386-6923. This is another Southside Blues Festival production. Whoop JG
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0: It all kicks off Thursday and Friday with the men's and women's softball tournament. 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And lining up for Saturday night, it's Two Feast and a Biscuit Band and Show, Mark Savvy Band and Show, Big Mel, and ladies and gentlemen, you know how Cicely Wilborn is coming.

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Baby girl, uh-huh. 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
1: 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Located at 618 Alabama Street in Columbus, 6800 Highway 45 South in West Point.
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0: It all kicks off Thursday and Friday with the men's and women's softball tournament. Gates open up at 6 p.m. And Saturday, getting ready for the gospel kicking off with Dorothy Lewis and the Anointed Songbirds, the Holy Heirs, Dr. Randy Conley and Gifted. And lining up for Saturday night, it's Two Piece and a Biscuit Band and Show. Mark Savvy Band and Show. Big Mel. And ladies and gentlemen, you know how Cicely Wilborn is coming. Gates

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0: It all kicks off Thursday and Friday with the men's and women's softball tournament. Gates open up at 6 p.m. And Saturday, get ready for the gospel kicking off with Dorothy Lewis and the Anointed Songbirds, the Holy Heirs, Dr. Randy Conley and Gifted. And lining up for Saturday night, it's Two Feasts and a Biscuit Band and Show. Mark Savvy Band and Show. Big Mel. And ladies and gentlemen, you know how Cicely Wilborn is coming. Gates open up on Saturday as well at 6 p.m. And Youth Night, Thursday Night Food Games and

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0: It all kicks off Thursday and Friday with the men's and women's softball tournament. Gates open up at 6 p.m. And Saturday, get ready for the gospel kicking off with Dorothy Lewis and the Anointed Songbirds, the Holy Heirs, Dr. Randy Conley and Gifted. And line it up for Saturday night. It's Two Feast and a Biscuit Fan and Show. Mark Savvy Band and Show. Big Mel. And ladies and gentlemen, you know how Cicely Wilborn is coming.

0: 34. Jeff Smith at 662-386-6923. 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
0: It all kicks off Thursday and Friday with the men's and women's softball tournament. Gates open up at 6 p.m. And Saturday, get ready for the gospel kicking off with Dorothy Lewis and the Anointed Songbirds, the Holy Heirs, Dr. Randy Conley, and Gifted. And line it up for Saturday night. It's Two Feasts and a Biscuit Band and Show. 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
1: Baby, how long are we going to sit here? 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
3: Nothing. Come on, let's hit the trail ride, man.
2: You want to go to the trail ride?
3: Let go. We ain't doing nothing else.
2: What's so special about the trail ride?
3: Man, I'm ready to go ride some. And they said they're going to be in there.
2: I heard it's a party at trail ride.
3: Man, that's why they said the biggest party ever.
2: Matter of fact, where Love and Bad News going to be there?
3: Let me tell you something. And they said you know where Love and Bad News put it down.
1: You already know it.
2: You ready to ride?
3: Yeah, we can kick off type of
1: ride,
3: y'all. Like, let go. Let y'all doing too much talking. Let go.
1: Trail ride. Let go, y'all.
3: I'm ready to go ride some.
1: 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We going to party at the trail ride, y'all.
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0: It all kicks off Thursday and Friday with the men's and women's softball tournament. Gates open up at 6 p.m. And Saturday, get ready for the gospel kicking off with Dorothy Lewis and the Anointed Songbirds, the Holy Heirs, Dr. Randy Conley and Gifted. And line it up for Saturday night. It's Two Feast and a Biscuit Fan and Show. 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Big Mel. And ladies and gentlemen, you know how Cicely Wilborn is coming.

0: 334, or Jeff Smith at 662-386-6923. 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
2: 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Located at 618 Alabama Street in Columbus, 6800 Highway 45 South in West Point.
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0: It all kicks off Thursday and Friday with the men's and women's softball tournament. Gates open up at 6 p.m. And Saturday, getting ready for the gospel kicking off with Dorothy Lewis and the Anointed Songbirds, the Holy Heirs, Dr. Randy Conley, and Gifted. And lining up for Saturday night, it's Two Feast and a Biscuit Band and Show, Mark Savvy Band and Show, Big Mel, and ladies and gentlemen, you know how Cicely Wilborn is coming. Gates open up.

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1: 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Located at 618 Alabama Street in Columbus, 6800 Highway 45 South in West Point.
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0: 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And lining up for Saturday night, it's Two Feast and a Biscuit Band and Show. 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And ladies and gentlemen, you know how Cicely Wilborn is coming. 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
4: 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All right. Sisters, how y'all feel? 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

nothing about a conservative regular girl that still can be thorough as don't need you. 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
0: It all kicks off Thursday and Friday with the men's and women's softball tournament. 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And lining up for Saturday night, it's Two Feast and a Biscuit Band and Show. 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Big Mel. And ladies and gentlemen, you know how Cicely Wilborn is coming.

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0: a crazy feeling, though. I don't want to get too attached, but I feel like I already am. 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

0: gotta roll through and get me, man. 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
0: Man. 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
0: Girl, you tripping. 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
2: Yeah. 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
0: It all kicks off Thursday and Friday with the men's and women's softball tournament. Gates open up at 6 p.m. And Saturday, get ready for the gospel kicking off with Dorothy Lewis and the Anointed Songbirds, the Holy Heirs, Dr. Randy Conley, and Gifted. And lining up for Saturday night, it's Two Feast and a Biscuit Band and Show, Mark Savvy Band and Show, Big Mel, and ladies and gentlemen, you know how Cicely Wilborn is coming. Gates open up on Saturday as well at 6 p.m. And Youth Night, Thursday night, food, games, and fun. So it's going to

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0: It all kicks off Thursday and Friday with the men's and women's softball tournament. Gates open up at 6 p.m. And Saturday, get ready for the gospel kicking off with Dorothy Lewis and the Anointed Songbirds, the Holy Heirs, Dr. Randy Conley and Gifted. 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Gates open up on Saturday as well at 6 p.m. And Youth Night, Thursday night food, games, and fun. 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
0: It all kicks off Thursday and Friday with the men's and women's softball tournament. Gates open up at 6 p.m. And Saturday, get ready for the gospel kicking off with Dorothy Lewis and the Anointed Songbirds, the Holy Heirs, Dr. Randy Conley and Gifted. And line it up for Saturday night. It's Two Feasts and a Biscuit Fan and Show. Mark Savvy Band and Show. Big Mel. And ladies and gentlemen, you know how Cicely Wilborn is coming.

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0: All right? 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
0: It all kicks off Thursday and Friday with the men's and women's softball tournament. Gates open up at 6 p.m. And Saturday, get ready for the gospel kicking off with Dorothy Lewis and the Anointed Songbirds, the Holy Heirs, Dr. Randy Conley and Gifted. And lining up for Saturday night, it's Two Feast and a Biscuit Band and Show, Mark Savvy Band and Show, Big Mel. And ladies and gentlemen, you know how Cicely Wilborn is coming. Gates open up on Saturday as well at 6 p.m. And Youth Night Thursday night food games. And

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0: It all kicks off Thursday and Friday with the men's and women's softball tournament. Gates open up at 6 p.m. And Saturday, get ready for the gospel kicking off with Dorothy Lewis and the Anointed Songbirds, the Holy Heirs, Dr. Randy Conley and Gifted. And line it up for Saturday night. It's Two Feast and a Biscuit Fan and Show. 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And ladies and gentlemen, you know how Cicely Wilborn is coming. 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
0: It all kicks off Thursday and Friday with the men's and women's softball tournament. 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And line it up for Saturday night. It's Two Feasts and a Biscuit Band and Show. 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
12: Okay, how you doing, Miss Lindsay? You must really like them chicken sandwiches. You like them a great deal, I see. You like that fast food. I brought me roast potatoes and carrots today because I cooks. You know you young folks are something else. You may not know who the president is, but you know how to spend some money. Yes, you do. Well, have you ever considered, you know, like putting food on the stove at your house? You know, cooking. Okay, now were you raised that way? What about your parents? Your parents didn't cook nothing on the stove. Okay, well, what do y'all eat like for the holidays, like on Thanksgiving? Taco Bell. I started cooking when I was about probably two or three. What do you cook for your babies? They get nugget meals from McDonald's. Y'all are gonna perish. Okay, you must get paid a lot because you eat fast food for lunch and then you be one of the ones coming in here with Starbucks, don't you? Every morning, what they call it, the venti. Baby, what's your annual pay? Because maybe I need to apply for your position if you're able to do that and just buy fast food every day.
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11: 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We're going to talk about Taylor next. 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
0: It all kicks off Thursday and Friday with the men's and women's softball tournament. Gates open up at 6 p.m. And Saturday, getting ready for the gospel kicking off with Dorothy Lewis and the Anointed Songbirds, the Holy Heirs, Dr. Randy Conley and Gifted. And lining up for Saturday night, it's Two Feast and a Biscuit Band and Show. Mark Savvy Band and Show. Big Mel. And ladies and gentlemen, you know how Cicely Wilborn is coming. Gates open.

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0: It all kicks off Thursday and Friday with the men's and women's softball tournament. 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And lining up for Saturday night, it's Two Feast and a Biscuit Band and Show, Mark Savvy Band and Show, Big Mel, and ladies and gentlemen, you know how Cicely Wilborn is coming.

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0: It all kicks off Thursday and Friday with the men's and women's softball tournament. 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
8: We ain't spending money like we used to. Fellas over 40 years old, shit. You think we go to Foot Locker? Fuck Foot Locker. I ain't buying no damn Jordans no more. I'm going to Shoe Depot. Motherfucking Shoe Depot, that shit. You go up in that to see some shoes you wouldn't actually see nowhere else for cheap as hell. I went up in that motherfucker one time, saw some Kyrie Irvings for $17. I ran and got that motherfucking box. Got to the cashier, she was like, nah, you know one's 11. And the other ones are 12. I was like, shit, I wear 11 and a half. Just gonna throw a dress sock on one and a tube sock on the other one. I'm getting these.
15: Hey, comedian Foolish out of Detroit. I know that voice. Yes, sir, one of my favorites, man. What you got coming up, Gary?
16: Coming up next, y'all. Neo is speaking out. He's doing great things. Or is he? We're gonna talk about it next.

0: 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And coming up, former NFL star Brandon Marshall is under fire for making his son get up at 2 a.m. to run outside as punishment for being disrespectful. Hit us up, man, because we wanna know what was that good parenting or what, or did he go too far? And what's the toughest punishment you ever got growing up? 866-9-R-I-C-K-E-Y. 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
0: It all kicks off Thursday and Friday with the men's and women's softball tournament. 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And line it up for Saturday night. It's Two Feasts and a Biscuit Band and Show. Mark Savvy Band and Show. 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And ladies and gentlemen, you know how Cicely Wilborn is coming. Gates open up.

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0: It all kicks off Thursday and Friday with the men's and women's softball tournament. 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And line it up for Saturday night. It's Two Feast and a Biscuit Fan and Show. 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And ladies and gentlemen, you know how Cicely Wilborn is coming. 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
0: It all kicks off Thursday and Friday with the men's and women's softball tournament. 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And lining up for Saturday night, it's Two Feast and a Biscuit Fan and Show, Mark Sammy Band and Show, Big Mel. 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

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And line it up for Saturday night. It's Two Feast and a Biscuit Band and Show. 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Big Mel. And ladies and gentlemen, you know how Cicely Wilborn is coming. Gates open.

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0: It all kicks off Thursday and Friday with the men's and women's softball tournament. Gates open up at 6 p.m. And Saturday, getting ready for the gospel kicking off with Dorothy Lewis and the Anointed Songbirds, the Holy Heirs, Dr.

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17: 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Good morning.
12: Good morning, Ricky. It's Tuesday, June 23rd. Here's what's going on in the news. The music world is saying goodbye to one of its most influential figures. Clive Davis, who helped define generations of artists, has died at the age of 94. Davis helped launch or shape the careers of artists like Whitney Houston, Alicia Keys, Jennifer Hudson, Aretha Franklin, and so many more. Davis passed away at his home after recent respiratory health issues. In other news, a new legal battle is just beginning in one of North Texas's most closely watched murder cases. Frisco teenager Carmelo Anthony now has an entirely new legal team as he prepares to appeal his conviction in the death of fellow teen Austin Metcalf. Now, court records show several attorneys have agreed to take the case pro bono, which means Anthony will not have to pay for their representation. Team is expected to comb through trial records looking for potential legal errors that could form the basis of an appeal. Real quick, but also really important, it is primary day for those in Maryland, New York, and Utah, and South Carolina. So some of these races could ripple far beyond state lines. So make a plan and get out and vote. For more info on these stories, go to RickySmileyMorningShow.com. Now, here's a look at sports.
18: Rock T, the sports genius, is in the building.
19: Yeah, ladies and gentlemen, Oklahoma are college baseball's World Series champions. First title since 1994 after beating University of North Carolina yesterday 13-2. NBA draft goes down tonight. Expect the number one pick to go to the Washington Wizards, A.J. DeBancy, out at BYU. Number two pick, Utah Jazz, is probably going to get Darren Peterson out of Kansas. And the Memphis Grizz will pick number three, and they probably going to get Cameron Boozer out of Duke. You know what I'm saying? We're going to see what happens. Lots of action in NBA as we get ready for the draft. Blockbuster trade last night. Milwaukee Bucks superstar Giannis Antetokounmpo traded to the Miami Heat, along with Tyler Hero in return, along with three other players, plus three first-round draft picks, including the 13th pick in tonight's draft. So now Giannis is going to team up with Bam Adebayo, that 1-2 punch in Miami. Miami Heat president Pat Riley, he don't miss too often, man, and don't be surprised if he's not finished. I am predicting a sharp shooting guard they're going to add to this twosome for the Miami Heat, man. So, Giannis Antetokounmpo, Rick, now is a Miami Heat.
17: Oh, wow.
19: South Beach, get ready, baby. It's going down.
17: Deep in the sea.
19: 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Follow me on social media at Rock T Holla. Brat got the hot spot right now.
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21: Drop it like it's hot. Drop it like it's hot.
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24: It's the
17: BRAT. 29 after the hour. Time for the hot spot. What up, Brett?
25: What up, Ricky? Good morning, everybody. I'm your girl, Brett Tatat, and this is the hot spot where we bring you music, movies, and more. So let's get on off into it. Well, y'all, the Essence Festival of Culture is coming up July 3rd through the 6th in New Orleans. And Missy Elliott has been added to the lineup to do a special tribute to Aaliyah. Missy worked closely with Aaliyah throughout her career, and she agreed to do the tribute after getting the blessing to do it from Aaliyah's family. The tribute will take place on July 5th. Aaliyah performed at the first Essence Festival back in 1995, y'all, and the event was so successful that it became an annual celebration of culture. And 31 years later, Essence is teaming up with Missy Elliott to pay tribute back to baby girl Aaliyah. That is going to be amazing because I don't know if y'all know, but Missy wrote most of Aaliyah's songs besides, the few in the beginning of her career that R. Kelly wrote with her. But Missy Elliott and Timbaland and Static Major, he passed away. Rest in peace to him, too. They wrote a lot, mostly the majority of Aaliyah's songs. So this is going to be good. And I can't wait to see who they have to do it and perform and sing the songs. It's going to be good. If Missy got something to do with it, it's going to be out of this world because she don't play when it comes to performances. She always do something crazy. Last time I met her, she was a transformer or something. She was the car, and she came out, and then she stood up, and it was the transformer pieces. It was amazing. She always do something crazy. Anyway, y'all, moving on. After almost 20 years, the movie Are They Gone Yet is officially in development, reuniting Ice Cube and Nia Long for the third installment of Are We There Yet comedy franchise. Then the project brings back the fan favorite characters, Nick, which is Ice Cube's character, and Suzanne, Nia Long's character, as they navigate a new stage of family life that's being grandparents, y'all. The first two films grossed over $156 million worldwide, helping establish the franchise as a successful family comedy series. Its popularity led to the television adaptation with Terry Crews and Essence Atkins starring in the Are We There Yet sitcom, which aired for three seasons from 2010 to 2013. We don't have a release date yet for this new movie, but I am here to tell you that it is coming soon. And last but not least, Jay-Z has scored a legal win in the battle between him and attorney Tony Busby. According to court documents, a Texas judge has dismissed all claims against Roc Nation in lawsuits filed by two former Busby clients. The judge ruled the Texas courts do not have jurisdiction over the company. The original lawsuit was included. It was sexual assault allegations against Hove that were later withdrawn. Then the later lawsuits alleged that Roc Nation and Jay-Z's attorneys improperly targeted the women during the fallout from legal disputes involving both Diddy and Jay-Z. Jay-Z has denied all allegations against him and has accused Busby of pursuing false claims. However, it's important to note that the judge's ruling was based on jurisdiction and not the facts of the case, meaning the claims could potentially be filed again, y'all, in another court. We're going to wrap up the hot spot on that note because that was a whole lot right there. But for more information on these stories and more, you can go to RickySmileyMorningShow.com. 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You can catch me on my social media at SoSoBrat. Coming up next, y'all, we got the Praise Mixdown with the White Stone. That's next on the Ricky Smiley Morning Show.
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0: It all kicks off Thursday and Friday with the men's and women's softball tournament. 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And line it up for Saturday night. 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
0: It all kicks off Thursday and Friday with the men's and women's softball tournament. Gates open up at 6 p.m. And Saturday, get ready for the gospel kicking off with Dorothy Lewis and the Anointed Songbirds, the Holy Heirs, Dr. Randy Conley and Gifted. And line it up for Saturday night. It's Two Feast and a Biscuit Fan and Show. 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And ladies and gentlemen, you know how Cicely Wilborn is coming. 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

0: 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Well, here's some good news. 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
0: It all kicks off Thursday and Friday with the men's and women's softball tournament. 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And lining up for Saturday night, it's Two Feast and a Biscuit Band and Show. 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Big Mel. And ladies and gentlemen, you know how Cicely Wilborn is coming. Gates open up.

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0: All right, so Rick's Mountain Morning Show. Hey, it is about that time for Techie Tuesday with the one and only Beyonce Aloysius. What up, B?
1: Hey, good morning, Ricky. Now, I know this is one of your favorite days of the year. Everybody, I need you to make sure you get your list out, put this in your notes, go ahead and start putting stuff in your carts. Amazon Prime days are here. 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Now, a lot of people forget about Bose and how good of quality. 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Usually they're like $300 and they're amazing.
0: Okay.
1: Remember that portable
0: speaker? I need something that go down in the ear. The ones I have, they're just okay, but the ones that go down in the ear.
1: These are them. 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Also, the newest Apple Watch, the Series 11, is $279, which is 30% off. Usually they're $400. So if you've been looking at them, now is a great time to get them. And the reason they're awesome is because they monitor your oxygen levels. You know, they report crashes or any kind of emergencies. So even if you have an older person in your family, the Apple Watch Series 11 is a great watch for you. 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The Ninja Slushy is on sale. 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It is $200. Gary, you can make some refreshing beverages at home.
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2: Well, how big is that?
1: It's huge. So make sure you follow me for all of these deals and more. Again, this goes all the way until June 26th. I'll be dropping them in my, you got to follow my stories. So follow my stories. I'll put the links in there. But yes, Amazon Prime Day deals. Hit me up at Beyonce, ATL, BEYONCEATL.
0: There it is. I appreciate it, Beyonce. Aloysius, y'all. 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
0: It all kicks off Thursday and Friday with the men's and women's softball tournament. Gates open up at 6 p.m. And Saturday, get ready for the gospel kicking off with Dorothy Lewis and the Anointed Songbirds, the Holy Heirs, Dr. Randy Conley, and Gifted. And line it up for Saturday night. It's Two Feasts and a Biscuit Fan and Show. Mark Savvy Band and Show. Big Mel. And ladies and gentlemen, you know how Cicely Wilborn is coming.

0: All right, Jeff Smith at 662-386-6923. 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
0: It all kicks off Thursday and Friday with the men's and women's softball tournament. Gates open up at 6 p.m. And Saturday, get ready for the gospel kicking off with Dorothy Lewis and the Anointed Songbirds, the Holy Heirs, Dr. Randy Conley and Gifted. And lining up for Saturday night, it's Two Feasts and a Biscuit Band and Show, Mark Savvy Band and Show, Big Mel. And ladies and gentlemen, you know how Cicely Wilborn is coming. Gates open up on Saturday as well at 6 p.m. And Youth Night, Thursday Night Food Games.

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0: It all kicks off Thursday and Friday with the men's and women's softball tournament. Gates open up at 6 p.m. And Saturday, get ready for the gospel kicking off with Dorothy Lewis and the Anointed Songbirds, the Holy Heirs, Dr. Randy Conley, and Gifted. And line it up for Saturday night. It's Two Feasts and a Biscuit Band and Show. 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And ladies and gentlemen, you know how Cicely Wilborn is coming. Gates open up on Saturday as well at 6 p.m. And Youth Night, Thursday night food, games, and fun. 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

0: motorcycles making all that noise. Then you got cars making all that noise. So potato, potato. All right, I'm Nikki D. Marks. Good Tuesday to you. Mary J. Flyaway. I've got a new national keyword coming up. Headed to Vegas with Mary J. All right, so a new national keyword coming up. Your station, WMIX 106.1. So let's go.
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0: It all kicks off Thursday and Friday with the men's and women's softball tournament. Gates open up at 6 p.m. And Saturday, getting ready for the gospel kicking off with Dorothy Lewis and the Anointed Songbirds, the Holy Heirs, Dr. Randy Conley, and Gifted. And lining up for Saturday night, it's Two Feast and a Biscuit Band and Show, Mark Savvy Band and Show, Big Mel, and ladies and gentlemen, you know how Cicely Wilborn is coming. Gates open

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0: If it wasn't fine, I wouldn't say nothing. But I'm going to leave it alone. 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All of that coming up. Golden Triangle, what's up? 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
0: It all kicks off Thursday and Friday with the men's and women's softball tournament. Gates open up at 6 p.m. And Saturday, get ready for the gospel kicking off with Dorothy Lewis and the Anointed Songbirds, the Holy Heirs, Dr. Randy Conley, and Gifted. And line it up for Saturday night. It's Two Feast and a Biscuit Fan and Show. Mark Savvy Band and Show. Big Mel. And ladies and gentlemen, you know how Cicely Wilborn is coming. Gates open.

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0: It all kicks off Thursday and Friday with the men's and women's softball tournament. Gates open up at 6 p.m. And Saturday, getting ready for the gospel kicking off with Dorothy Lewis and the Anointed Songbirds, the Holy Heirs, Dr. Randy Conley and Gifted. And lining up for Saturday night, it's Two Feast and a Biscuit Band and Show, Mark Savvy Band and Show, Big Mel, and ladies and gentlemen, you know how Cicely Wilborn is coming. Gates open

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0: It all kicks off Thursday and Friday with the men's and women's softball tournament. 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And line it up for Saturday night. It's Two Feast and a Biscuit Band and Show. 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

0: Olivia Dean, the man I need. I thought she was going to perform at the BET Awards, but she might pop up. You just never know. I know Mariah, the scientist, is going to be there. I was thinking about the R&B, you know. Cardi B. I ain't R&B, but she'll be there for sure. All right, your station. We'll mix 106.1. Let's go.
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0: It all kicks off Thursday and Friday with the men's and women's softball tournament. 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And line it up for Saturday night. It's Two Feasts and a Biscuit Band and Show. 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And ladies and gentlemen, you know how Cicely Wilborn is coming. 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

0: 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Yeah, I told you, BET Awards, Mariah, the scientist, will be there. Some of the toxic love.
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0: It all kicks off Thursday and Friday with the men's and women's softball tournament. 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And line it up for Saturday night. It's Two Feasts and a Biscuit Fan and Show. 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And ladies and gentlemen, you know how Cicely Wilborn is coming. Gates open up on Saturday as well at 6 p.m. And Youth Night Thursday. 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
1: Yeah, this album is dedicated to all the teachers that told me I'll never amount to nothing. To all the people that lived above the buildings that I was hustling from that called the police on me when I was just trying to make some money to feed my daughter.
2: Yeah, yeah.
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0: It does feel juicy. I was thinking about M2M, but you know, Notorious B.I.G. He was good at doing what he got to do. Mix 106.1, Jill Scott, coming up. Pressure. It's going to be pressure in relationships, that's for sure. All right. Oh, thanks for listening. 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
0: It all kicks off Thursday and Friday with the men's and women's softball tournament. Gates open up at 6 p.m. And Saturday, get ready for the gospel kicking off with Dorothy Lewis and the Anointed Songbirds, the Holy Heirs, Dr. Randy Conley and Gifted. And lining up for Saturday night, it's Two Piece and a Biscuit Band and Show. 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And ladies and gentlemen, you know how Cicely Wilborn is coming. Gates open up on Saturday as well at 6 p.m. And Youth Night Thursday. 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

0: 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A lot of seeds on Jodeci music, that's for sure. All right, also you heard Jill Scott and some of that pressure. Coming up, Kayla Brianna, One Word, Energy. Fantasia coming up. 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
0: 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Big Mel. 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

0: 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Bad news, baby. Let's go.
1: Baby, how long are we going to sit here? Because I'm ready to go.
2: Not too much long.
3: Nephew, come on, let's hit the trail ride, man.
2: You want to go to the trail ride?
3: Let go. We ain't doing nothing else.
2: What's so special about the trail ride?
3: Man, I'm ready to go ride some. And they said they going to be here.
2: I heard it's a party at the trail ride.
3: Man, I'm talking, they said the biggest party ever.
2: Matter of fact, Where Love and Bad News going to be there.
3: Let me tell you something. And they said, you know Where Love and Bad News put it down.
2: You ready to ride,
3: man, we can kick
2: y'all
3: all type
2: ride,
3: of off. Like, let go. Let y'all go. Doing too much talking. 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
1: Trail ride. Let go, y'all.
3: I'm ready to go ride,
1: Tom. We in the country. We going to party at the trail ride. Y'all
3: babe, I'm ready, baby.
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0: It all kicks off Thursday and Friday with the men's and women's softball tournament. 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Gates open up on Saturday as well at 6 p.m. And Youth Night, Thursday night food games and

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0: I think about ice cream every time I hear that song about 112. I don't know what happened to 112. I don't know where they are. They need to be somewhere. They probably somewhere on the job. Not need to be, but they're somewhere working. And they're not singing, that's for sure. All right, October London coming up and more music. 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
0: It all kicks off Thursday and Friday with the men's and women's softball tournament. Gates open up at 6 p.m. And Saturday, getting ready for the gospel kicking off with Dorothy Lewis and the Anointed Songbirds, the Holy Heirs, Dr. Randy Conley and Gifted. And lining up for Saturday night, it's Two Feast and a Biscuit Band and Show, Mark Savvy Band and Show, Big Mel, and ladies and gentlemen, you know how Cicely Wilborn is coming. Gates open

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0: 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That's how she do. She was with the Fugees on that one. All right. Eric Bellinger coming up, Cry in Front of You. That's a good idea. Victoria Monet has a new song entitled Let Me That and More coming up. 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
0: It all kicks off Thursday and Friday with the men's and women's softball tournament. 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And ladies and gentlemen, you know how Cicely Wilborn is coming. Gates open up on Saturday as well at 6 p.m. And Youth Night Thursday night food games.

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toes stiff. He said, I want to soar like an eagle. Who don't want to fly? I just don't want to, you know, have no wings. I don't want to try that, but you know, that's a different mindset. All right, Mary J, Fly Away. That's going to be good. To Vegas, all expense paid trip, grand prize win, a whole bunch of stuff. 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
0: It all kicks off Thursday and Friday with the men's and women's softball tournament. 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
0: It all kicks off Thursday and Friday with the men's and women's softball tournament. Gates open up at 6 p.m. And Saturday, get ready for the gospel kicking off with Dorothy Lewis and the Anointed Songbirds, the Holy Heirs, Dr. Randy Conley and Gifted. And lining up for Saturday night, it's Two Piece and a Biscuit Band and Show. Mark Savvy Band and Show. Big Mel. And ladies and gentlemen, you know how Cicely Wilborn is coming. Gates open up on Saturday as well at 6 p.m. And Youth Night, Thursday Night Food Games. And

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0: It all kicks off Thursday and Friday with the men's and women's softball tournament. Gates open up at 6 p.m. And Saturday, get ready for the gospel kicking off with Dorothy Lewis and the Anointed Songbirds, the Holy Heirs, Dr. Randy Conley and Gifted. And line it up for Saturday night. 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And ladies and gentlemen, you know how Cicely Wilborn is coming. 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

0: dope. That's all I got to say. And Mix 106.1, I'm Nikki DeMarsh. Gentleman George coming up. I said it. He's coming up. He's going to drive you home safely. You can check me out tomorrow at the Ricky Smiley and Friends Morning Show. 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
0: It all kicks off Thursday and Friday with the men's and women's softball tournament. 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And lining up for Saturday night, it's Two Feast and a Biscuit Band and Show, Mark Savvy Band and Show, Big Mel. 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And

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0: Gentleman George.
1: Yeah, I don't know why I can't hear you, but what did you say?
0: I said hello, Gentleman George.
1: Yeah, well, yeah. So coming up, we gonna kick off this show with a lot of stuff, right?
0: Yeah, I've got a story about Oprah Winfrey.
1: Oprah. Alright, we'll deal with Oprah. I'm gonna play some Southern Soul. It's Omar Cunningham right now. 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

0: when you put that love in the middle, you know what I mean? What does that mean exactly to you? Love in the middle. What is it?
1: I think that means that love should be the focus, right? What do you think?
0: Yeah. Yeah, it is. Every day in this room, you know what I mean? Family that's listening to us, we can still

0: Okay, well, I don't know. Have you seen a picture of Oprah lately?
1: No.
0: Okay, well, she's turning heads out there, Gigi, because...
1: you know, I like that.
0: Oprah has lost over 50 pounds on her most recent weight loss journey.
1: Damn it, man.
0: And she made a recent public appearance that has... has left people talking. She was at a conference in Florida, and she showed up in a very figure-hugging look that had fans zooming in online. Everyone has, you know, really complimented her for how she looks, but also it sounds like she's making big lifestyle changes. I should have saved this one for tomorrow, for Wellness Wednesday.
1: Yeah, maybe she might have sold her mouth closed or something. We'll cover the rest of it tomorrow on Wellness Wednesday. Stay close. We're going to figure out how you can lose 50 pounds, too. Next, Mix 106.1.

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0: It all kicks off Thursday and Friday with the men's and women's softball tournament. 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Gates open up on Saturday as well at 6 p.m. And Youth Night, Thursday night food games and

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0: Okay, Mix 106.1, Gentleman G, Afternoon Party Drive, we live. Yeah, we got to do some sort of weight loss challenge or something, but I don't know why we're on such a fitness kick, and losing weight is very important, you know what I mean? I could stand to lose a few, maybe even 50, you know what I mean?
1: I think you look great.
0: I know, right? maybe 50, you know what I mean? Have me lean, mean, fighting machine type of vibe, you know what I mean? You know. Everybody can stand to lose one or two. You know, it's just one of the things. You know, you either losing weight or gaining weight.
1: Sure.
0: One of the two. I don't know why we stuck there on it's not Wellness Wednesday. It's Tuesday Takeover. And she's taking over. I'll be right back.
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0: 6.1. Yeah, my heart belongs to a Roni. Yeah, where is she at? That's what I need to know. Where the hell is she at? Call me. 323-1061. I'm in here with LL Cool K coming up next hour. What?
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0: It all kicks off Thursday and Friday with the men's and women's softball tournament. 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

0: 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Yeah, we got the latest.
1: Yes, Lil Nas X is opening up about his mental health, so I'll fill you in.
0: All right, let's do this. All right, Mr. Campbell. This boy straight out of Alabama. Mix 106.1.

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0: Mary J. Blige, your chance to go see Mary live in Vegas. National keywords are coming up. And a chance to win a massive trip. Loving you is all I got to do. Love, no limits. I think Chris put that in because of this Mary J. contest. I hadn't heard that record on this station ever since I've been working here. And today, of all days, the day that you can win a trip to see Mary J. Blige, it played Love, No Limit. That means that there are no limits. If you're listening now, national keywords coming up in one of these hours. So I just want you to listen. I ain't going to tell you which hour.
1: You got to keep listening.
0: Yeah, absolutely. All right, what do you have for me?
1: Okay, so Lil Nas X is being very open and honest with his fans about something very personal.
0: Open and honest.
1: It's important, right?

0: with both a therapist and a psychiatrist, and he shared for the first time that he's been diagnosed with bipolar disorder. In a video he posted online, he said that being Black, gay, and bipolar can feel like life on hard mode, but he says he's doing much better these days, and he reassured his fans that new music is on the way and that he's focused on becoming the healthiest version of himself.
1: Okay. I don't know. It's just something. Being open and honest and all of this. I mean, I had a lady that met me, had interest in me, right? And so all of a sudden, I've been knowing her 2 or 3 days, had 2 or 3 conversations. Now she's telling me all about all her problems and felt compelled to say it. I mean, I'm like, you know, if you got interest in me, one thing you don't want to do is, you know,
0: unload their problems.
1: Come to the table with a lot of problems. You sound like you're a problem.
0: It's because you're so warm and fuzzy and understanding. Gigi, she thought you were a safe space, but she was mistaken, huh?
1: I mean, you ain't gonna unload them on me. You know, immediately I started praying for her.
0: That
1: was what I was able to do. So maybe that's what the Lord had me to do.
0: Okay.
1: I said, that's all I can offer you, baby, is prayer. You know what I mean? I'll be right back. I got more coming up. Mix 106, boy.
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0: It all kicks off Thursday and Friday with the men's and women's softball tournament. 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Big Mel. And ladies and gentlemen, you know how Cicely Wilborn is coming. Gates open up on Saturday as well at 6 p.m. And Youth Night, Thursday Night Food Games and

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0: Okay, it's Mix 106.1. I'm in the building. LL Cool K is here. What's up?
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0: It all kicks off Thursday and Friday with the men's and women's softball tournament. 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

0: Mix 106.1, Gentleman Cheese in here with LL Cool K, the Toots Takeover. Yeah, what's up?
1: Coming up, as Jam says, we'll talk about the music mogul, Clive Davis, who has passed away.
0: Yeah. I mean, what a history. What a legend. I'm not going to even... Yeah. Mix 106.1.

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1: Just listen. First of all, I have to be honest with you, baby. I lied when I told you I never want to see you again. Can you? Just for tonight, and maybe we can do something like make love.

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0: Mix 106.1. Yeah, that's what he said. It is Mix 106.1. We were having a debate and talk, conversation. But I'm not going to go there. Just, you know, do your thing.
1: All right. Well, the music world is saying goodbye to a true legend. Clive Davis has unfortunately passed away at the age of 94. So he lived a long life. But if you've ever loved, you know, Whitney Houston, TLC, the Notorious B.I.G., Usher, Alicia Keys, or even legends like Janis Joplin and Bruce Springsteen, there's a good chance that Clive Davis had a hand in helping bring that music to the world. He was a Brooklyn native, and he actually started as a lawyer, becoming one of the most influential record executives in history. And he was inducted into the Rock and Roll Hall of Fame, spent decades discovering and developing some of the biggest artists of all time. So rest in peace to Clive Davis.
0: Yeah, that's what I'm going to say. And we got more coming up, more info, more chance to win on the way. 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

0: 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I had to go there. Some T.I. on Mix 106.1. That's how we feel today. Coming up next hour, what?
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0: It all kicks off Thursday and Friday with the men's and women's softball tournament. Gates open up at 6 p.m. And Saturday, get ready for the gospel kicking off with Dorothy Lewis and the Anointed Songbirds, the Holy Heirs, Dr. Randy Conley and Gifted. And lining up for Saturday night, it's Two Feast and a Biscuit Band and Show. Mark Sammy Band and Show. Big Mel. And ladies and gentlemen, you know how Cicely Wilborn is coming. Gates

0: four. Or Jeff Smith at 662-386-6923. 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
2: 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You know, just wanted to share that with you. My overall thoughts on everything. 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
2: 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Minutes. I got more coming up. Hang in there. All right? Yeah, that's it.

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0: It all kicks off Thursday and Friday with the men's and women's softball tournament. 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And line it up for Saturday night. 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
0: It all kicks off Thursday and Friday with the men's and women's softball tournament. Gates open up at 6 p.m. And Saturday, get ready for the gospel kicking off with Dorothy Lewis and the Anointed Songbirds, the Holy Heirs, Dr. Randy Conley and Gifted. And lining up for Saturday night, it's Two Feast and a Biscuit Band and Show. 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Big Mel. And ladies and gentlemen, you know how Cicely Wilborn is coming. Gates open up on Saturday as well at 6 p.m. And Youth Night, Thursday Night Food Games and

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0: It all kicks off Thursday and Friday with the men's and women's softball tournament. Gates open up at 6 p.m. And Saturday, get ready for the gospel kicking off with Dorothy Lewis and the Anointed Songbirds, the Holy Heirs, Dr. Randy Conley and Gifted. And lining up for Saturday night, it's Two Feast and a Biscuit Band and Show. Mark Savvy Band and Show. Big Mel. And ladies and gentlemen, you know how Cicely Wilborn is coming. Gates open up on Saturday as well at 6 p.m. And Youth Night, Thursday night food, games, and fun. So it's going to be crazy for the Southside Blues Festival Day with nothing but fun, vendor space, and more information. 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This is another Southside Blues Festival production.

0: right, Mix 106.1, Gentleman G. Yeah, that's what's up. LL Cool K, she's in the building. What you got to say?
1: Did you ever watch The Proud Family?
0: Yeah.
1: Okay, well, I want you to know, it's one of Disney's most beloved family character, you know, plot, and it is coming back for another adventure. Season 4 of The Proud Family, Louder and Prouder, is set to premiere on July 29th on Disney Plus.
0: Yeah, I like it. All right, right now I'm trying to get somebody to Vegas to see Mary J. up close and personal, right?
1: Yes, if you want to go see Mary J. Blige in Las Vegas, the whole thing, flights, hotel, everything, text the keyword story right now to 95819.
0: Yeah, I mean, I want to make sure you understood what she said. Story, texting it now to 95819. Does mine sound different to yours? Is mine in Ebonics or something? It's or did I repeat what you said?
1: I think you said the same thing, but... Yeah. Come on.
0: How good are you on your Ebonics? I don't know.
1: We can work on it.

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0: It all kicks off Thursday and Friday with the men's and women's softball tournament. 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And line it up for Saturday night. It's Two Feasts and a Biscuit Band and Show. 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And ladies and gentlemen, you know how Cicely Wilborn is coming. Gates open up on Saturday as well at 6 p.m. And Youth Night, Thursday Night Food Games and Fun. 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